0: Easy Vibes, Sunny Minds,
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2: 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It's the start of a new day. And there's no place in this world that I'd rather be than right here with midnight and you. Right on, baby.

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It's called mercy. 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
2: If this life is driving you to drink, you sitting around wondering just what to think. Well, I got some consolation. I'll give it to you if I might.